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4: Morning, I'm Britt Aylin. The federal opposition leader has revealed his stance on multiculturalism after facing scrutiny for refusing to use the term. Angus Taylor's told Nine he believes in diverse backgrounds with a common set of values.
5: Those common set of values must include a respect for our law, a fair go for all Australians. The basic freedoms we rely on, the freedoms of religion and speech. If people want to come here and they don't commit to those things, they shouldn't be coming in the first place.
4: Independent Sally Steggall and Allegra Spender have named their new political party. It's called Community Strong Australia and now needs to be accepted by the Australian Electoral Commission. It's been revealed 14 terror-related threats have been resolved since December's Bondi attack, including at least one major plot. It comes as ASIO boss Mike Burgess warns the current threat level of probable doesn't accurately reflect the danger that we're now facing. But he's told the ABC we're not at the next level where a terror attack is expected.
6: The increase for violence has actually happened and is happening, and that concerns me. So I'm worried that probable by itself does not send the message to all of us that need to know what the threat that we're facing.
4: And a massive earthquake has hit Venezuela. The 7.1 magnitude quake struck off the country's north coast and has brought down buildings in the capital, Caracas. It's also triggered tsunami warnings within a 300-kilometre radius of the epicentre. In sport, Tony Popovich is yet to settle on the Socceroos squad for tomorrow's World Cup clash with Paraguay. So far, we know they'll be without Matthew Lekie and Jacob Italiano, both of whom have been ruled out with injury. But the coach is playing down talks he'll make wholesale changes to the side that lost to the US.
7: We're happy with the squad. We're happy with all the players. It's a wonderful experience for us so far, in particular the US game, and players responded extremely well in the second half.
4: And Brody Majacek's opened up after fracturing his neck in the Kings' birthday clash with Collingwood, the Melbourne forward describing the frightening tackle that silenced the MCG crowd.
8: Massive crack when I hit the ground, lost feeling in pretty much most of my body. But the worry kicked in there, and I remember yelling out saying that I needed some help.
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4: Showers in Sydney today, a top of 18, Melbourne fine and 14, a shower or two for Brisbane, 21, sunny in Perth, warming up to 22 degrees, Adelaide fine and 17, sunny in Hobart, a top of 12, Canberra mostly sunny and 15, and a sunny day for Darwin with a high of 32.
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Chemist Warehouse Remix, Trav for your Thursday morning, playing you the perfect mix of the music you love. That is Maya's Case of the X, and she is such a beautiful soul. She played at a party that I was at, and she stayed and danced with absolutely every single person until the party closed. Absolutely amazing. Right now, though, going to play some Lauren Spencer-Smith. Fingers crossed here, hopefully she is the same.

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Got some Roachford coming up shortly, Tones and I as well. These guys met at a Scottish conservatorium for music, classical music, and started an EDM band. 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
1: 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Say yes to going out after the game. 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
1: 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Say yes to going out after the game. Say yes, Odidi. 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

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And if you didn't like Vampires back in 2010, what were you even doing with your life? From the Twilight soundtrack, this is Christina Perry's A Thousand Years for your Thursday morning now.

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3: Morning, I'm Britt Aylin. The Prime Minister's defending his deal with the Greens to pass changes to capital gains tax and negative gearing. The reforms are expected to be approved by the Senate this afternoon. Anthony Albanese shrugging off criticism of his engagement with the minor party.
4: We've got 94 seats in the House of Representatives. We've got 30 now out of 76 in the Senate. From some of the rhetoric that's put, it's like, how dare you engage with more than your 30? Well, that's ridiculous. My door's open to anyone who wants to have constructive discussions.
3: The last of the so-called ISIS brides has been granted a permit to return to Australia from Syria. The Sydney woman's been in a detention camp. She tried to come home last month but was blocked by a temporary exclusion order. Aldi continues to be the cheapest of the supermarkets when it comes to common grocery items, according to the latest basket survey from Choice. The consumer group compared the prices of 16 products, including beef mince, Royal Gala apples, full cream milk and tissues, finding the total at Aldi to be nearly $10 cheaper than both Coles and Woolies. And swimmers have been ordered out of the water at Bondi Beach for the third day in a row, following another shark sighting. It's not known what species caused the alarm to be raised this morning, but it was a great white that was spotted by a member of the public yesterday. Taking a look at sport now, and Parramatta has one less headache to deal with in tonight's NRL clash with Souths at CommBank Stadium. Latrell Mitchell's return's been delayed after the Rabbitohs star suffered a fresh injury at training. Eels coach Jason Ryles admitting it gives them a slight advantage.
5: Latrell's is certainly one of the, you know, he's an elite player in our competition, so he's a big part of what Souths do.
3: And in the AFL, Sydney welcomes back Errol Goulden for tonight's Round 16 blockbuster against Brisbane at the Gabba. The Swans midfielder hasn't played since dislocating his shoulder against the Lions in Round 1. But coach Dean Cox doesn't think fitness will be an issue.
6: He's an important player for our footy club. He's missed a lot of footy, 14 weeks, and yeah, great to have him back. And yeah, he's had a tough training block and he's ready to go.
3: That's the latest in news and sport.
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3: Showers in Sydney today, a top of 18, Melbourne fine and 14, a shower or two for Brisbane, 21, sunny in Perth warming up to 22 degrees, Adelaide fine and 17, sunny in Hobart, a top of 12, Canberra mostly sunny and 15, and a sunny day for Darwin with a high of 32.
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0: 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Teddy Swims, whose last name Swims is actually something that stands for someone who isn't me sometimes, going to play Guilty next. 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

0: If you know the sample of that, it's actually NWA, a band that we could never ever play here on Kevin's Warehouse Remix. And luckily, we play Coil Array's Players here. 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Gracie Abrams, daughter of JJ Abrams, the Hollywood director, coming up next.
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Hello, it's Trav, playing you the perfect mix of the music you love. That is Ella Langley's Be Her, and she used to perform in front of her cows in the barn, apparently, to get used to performing in public. Did pretty well, I might say. I've got the Breakfast Club coming up shortly, and Post Malone officially bringing the big ASS, I don't think I can say that world tour to Australia this year, October 2026. It's going to be massive, starting in Melbourne, going all the way through to the Sunshine Coast. Get your tickets, but here he is right now, Better Now, playing for your Thursday morning, Chemist Warehouse Remix. 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

0: 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Niall Horan from One Direction is making his way to Australia very, very shortly, but going to play him and his bandmates One Direction in minutes, as well as some Noah Kahan next.
1: At the end of the day, the real winner was footy. So say yes to kicking on, even if your team cooked it again. Say yes to going out after the game. Say yes, Odidi. Say it.
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Hello, it's Trav playing you the perfect mix of the music you love. 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Can't wait to play some Billy Ocean shortly. 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

0: 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Hello, it's Trav, playing you the perfect mix of the music you love for your Thursday. Taylor Swift just keeps banging out the hits and banging out the number ones. One of her latest coming up in just a few minutes' time. And the man who is about to release his 13th studio album, Robbie Williams, going to get him on as well here at Chemist Warehouse Remix.
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5: You played it cool and I played it dumb. Don't you think I'm a little too young to be messed with like that?

0: just one of the massive stars that were attending the Knicks NBA Finals game. Supporting the Knicks, that is Taylor Swift here on Chemist Warehouse Remix. Trav playing you the perfect mix of the music you love. Got some Madonna coming up shortly, who is about to do the halftime entertainment for the World Cup Final. And Yes Boone, a Australian Sydney DJ producer. Kind of sounds like Benson Boone, but not.
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1: 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Nancy taught herself guitar and became one of the few female guitar heroes in a male-dominated rock era. 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

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Going to get him on Senny Rita in just a few moments' time, but right now, speaking of moments, Lifehouse, Hanging by a Moment right now.

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0: 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Obviously, Vanessa Carlton's big hit, A Thousand Miles on the Piano, which everyone loves. 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Got one of the biggest one-hit wonders of the 90s coming up from the New Radicals. If you don't know the band, you definitely know the song, so stick around for that.
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3: Hi there, I'm Laura Edison. Well, the Treasurer has welcomed today's job starter, which shows there are now more Aussies working than ever before. Unemployment dropped from 4.5% in April to 4.4% in May, with more than 40,000 jobs added to the economy. Jim Chalmers telling Parliament it's encouraging.
4: It's a very welcome reminder of the strength of our labour market and the resilience of our economy in the face of all of this global economic uncertainty.
3: A jury has found a Queensland teenager not guilty after being accused of researching and testing homemade explosive to attack politicians and a Labor Day march. It had been alleged the now 17-year-old boy was planning to target former opposition leader Peter Dutton and a march in Brisbane. His mother cried in court as the decision to acquit him was handed down. New South Wales Police will soon have permanent powers to carry out knife scanning operations across the state. The Minns government is introducing legislation to make wanding powers permanent after a two-year trial modelled on Queensland's Jack's Law. To Venezuela, and emergency services are working through the night to find people trapped under collapsed buildings in Caracas after two powerful earthquakes hit this morning. High casualties are expected after a 7.2 magnitude quake hit, followed almost immediately by a 7.5. Authorities are since declaring a state of emergency. And more signs that Taylor Swift and Travis Kelce will get married at Madison Square Garden in New York City. A permit has been filed with the city to close the streets around the stadium from July 2nd to July 4th. Sport now, and in AFL, Essendon senior coach Dean Solomon is hopeful they'll get seven players back from injury for their round 16 clash against North Melbourne on Sunday. Solomon says it's a much-needed boost.
5: So Caldwell, Parrish, obviously McGrath, Clark will play his first game for the year after injury. So it's good to get a bit of experience back, yeah.
3: Tonight is the Brisbane Lions who beat the Swans. And tonight in league as well, we have the Eels hosting the Rapidos. Parra, welcome back star player Mitch Moses for his 250th NRL game, while Cam Murray returns for the Bunnies. And that is the latest in news and sport.
0: Remix weather.
3: Checking the forecast around the country and scattered showers for the rest of the day in Brisbane. Partly cloudy in Adelaide. Nice to clear skies in Hobart, Darwin, Perth and Canberra. Overcast in Melbourne and showers in Sydney.
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That is Somber here on Chemist Warehouse Remix. Trav playing you the perfect mix of the music you love. Got some Martika. I feel the earth move coming up shortly. And there's a bit of movement around the earth when Selena Gomez had to explain that she wasn't taking a shot at Taylor Swift after a playful NBA-related social media comment sparking fan drama. Selena's response was, "It's just a basketball game." Obviously, Taylor Swift was going nuts over the New York Knicks winning the NBA Finals. But anyway, all cleared up. Here's some Selena Gomez right now, Wolves, on Chemist Warehouse Remix.

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4: Hi there, I'm Laura Edison. Well, Australia's unemployment rate has eased slightly, falling from 4.5% in April to 4.4% in May. More than 40,000 jobs were added to the economy last month, but the number of hours people worked fell slightly, down 1.1%. Employment Minister Amanda Rishworth says ultimately it's good news for the economy.
5: This month's job data shows that jobs are up, unemployment is down, and that more people are getting the opportunity to enjoy the dignity that comes along with work.
4: There are fears the death toll from two earthquakes in Venezuela could reach well into the thousands as authorities assess the devastation and look for trapped survivors. The quakes measuring 7.2 and a 7.5 magnitude have triggered a state of emergency. Back home, and South Australia's coroner has recommended that young people get a medical certificate as part of their application for a learner's licence. It follows a crash near Mount Gambier in 2020 that killed a family of three and involved a 16-year-old boy who had autism, ADHD, Tourette's syndrome and other developmental delays. The Queensland opposition has slammed the state budget, saying it does little to address the cost of living pressures. They've promised to waive fees for apprentices in priority trades while also rehashing a plan to restrict petrol price rises to 5 cents a day. And Aussie royal Queen Mary of Denmark has been celebrating a major milestone for her daughter. 18-year-old Princess Isabella is preparing for military service after the summer break, having graduated from high school. Well, now, and Collingwood coach Craig McRae admits there's a chance the Darcy Moore will miss the rest of the AFL season. The Pies skipper has suffered a number of soft tissue injuries this year, the latest in round 11. Fly says it's possible that Darcy won't be back this season.
6: I don't know if that's reality, but yeah, I think he's progressing in the right direction to suggest he will, but I'm not sure when.
4: And round 17 of the NRL tonight sees the Eels face the Rabbitohs. Mitch Moses returns from origin duties for Para. Cam Murray is back for Souths. And that is the latest in news and sport.
0: Remix weather.
4: Checking the forecast around the country and scattered showers for the rest of the day in Brisbane. Partly cloudy in Adelaide. Nice to clear skies in Hobart, Darwin, Perth and Canberra. Overcast in Melbourne and showers in Sydney.
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Original Katy Perry on Chemist Warehouse Remix. My name is Tom. Happy Thursday afternoon. I'm here to play you the perfect mix of the music you love. And on the way, I've got Delta Goodrum for you, who's got a brand new album coming out, if you didn't know. I know. Pretty cool stuff. This one, though, is my brand new karaoke track. It's from Chapel Roan on the remix.

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0: brand new album coming from Delta Goodrum. It's going to be out November 6th. It is called Pure. And she's looking all dark and kind of glittery on the front cover. It's pretty cool. My name's Tom. I'm hanging out with you this afternoon, playing you the perfect mix of the music you love. And right after this short break, I've got the new critically acclaimed album from Olivia Rodrigo.
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And right now, this is where the Eras Tour really kicks into gear from Taylor Swift. 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

For Devil Wears Prada 2, it's Lady Gaga and Doechii. You're hanging out on The Remix. My name's Tom. Coming up, I've got Justin Bieber with a song off Swag 2. Right now, we're getting all emotional. I feel like I'm in an ad. Remember that ad? It was, oh my God, it was so sad. This is Powderfinger with These Days. You're hanging out on The Remix.

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3: Hi there, I'm Laura Edison. Well, a big day for the federal government with changes to housing taxation passing in Parliament, which Labor claims will help young people to own their own home. Despite some last-minute changes and a deal with the Greens to get it through, Minister Mark Butler has told the ABC it will make a difference.
4: We're going to campaign on making sure young Australians get the opportunity to own their own home like previous generations of Australians have enjoyed.
3: A Queensland teenager has been acquitted of planning a terror attack against members of the public and the Liberal Party due to its policy on nuclear power. It had been alleged that then 16-year-old was preparing to set off an improvised explosive device at a Labor Day event in 2024. After facing trial in Brisbane, the jury spent a day deliberating before they came back with their decision to acquit him. A state of emergency has been declared in Venezuela after the country was hit by two powerful earthquakes this morning, the first measuring a magnitude of 7.2. The second quake, which occurred less than a minute later, was slightly stronger at 7.5. Several buildings have collapsed and work is right now underway to free people trapped underneath the rubble. Authorities are warning of high casualties, although no number is being reported as of yet. Back home, and Australia's unemployment rate has eased slightly. It fell from 4.5% in April to 4.4% in May. And Mick Jagger has been spotted at Paris Fashion Week. The 82-year-old seen arriving at the Dior show with his 38-year-old fiancée. Well, now the Aussies have finished their final training session ahead of tomorrow's crucial World Cup clash against Paraguay in California. John Michael has the latest.
5: The Socceroos have had their final hit out ahead of tomorrow's blockbuster in Santa Clara. Matthew Leckie and Jacob Italiano were no-shows, however, with both players to miss the clash through injury. Coach Tony Popovich remaining tight-lipped on who will replace them in the starting 11 and will unveil the squad just before kickoff. A win or draw will guarantee the Aussies a spot in the knockout round.
3: In league tonight, it's the Rabbitohs feed the Eels, and in AFL at the Gabba, the Brisbane Lions host the Sydney Swans. And that is the latest in news and sport.
0: Remix weather.
3: Checking the forecast around the country and scattered showers for the rest of the day in Brisbane. Partly cloudy in Adelaide. Nice to clear skies in Hobart, Darwin, Perth and Canberra. Overcast in Melbourne and showers in Sydney.
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8: I hate the winter, can't stand the cold, I tend to cancel all the plans.
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8: But when the heat comes, something takes a hold. 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

0: One of those songs that you might not have chosen to listen to back in the day, but you kind of know all the words to. You know those tracks? It's The Last Good Night with Pictures of You. You're hanging out on Chemist Warehouse Remix. And on the way, I've got Michael Marchese for you. Up next, though, Bebe Rexha puts a fresh coat of paint on a Faithless track.
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1: Winner was footy. 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Say yes to going out after the game. Say yes, Odidi. Say it.
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That is Vanessa Amorosi, one of the greatest Australian vocalists of all time, I reckon. My name's Tom. I'm playing you the perfect mix of the music you love. And coming up, I've got Lewis Capel there for you, the emotional Scotsman himself. And right after, this massive pop star that's releasing a brand new album on July 3rd called Confessions 2. I've got another gay icon, Kylie Minogue, with Say Something after Lucky Star on The Remix.

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1: 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So say yes to kicking on, even if your team cooked it again. Say yes to going out after the game. Say yes, Odidi. Say it.
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1: 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So say yes to kicking on, even if your team cooked it again. Say yes to going out after the game. Say yes, Odidi. Say it.
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It's Stay Love. It's so good. My name's Tom. I'm playing you the perfect mix of the music you love. Ariana Grande has a brand new album coming out called Petal. I've got an old school track from her on the way for you. And right now, Rudimental gives us Free. You're hanging out on Chemist Warehouse Remix. 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
3: Hi there, I'm Laura Edison. Well, a chorus of cheers and applause has erupted in Parliament as the federal government's controversial tax reforms passed. The reforms will restrict negative gearing to new builds and remove the 50% capital gains discount from July of next year. It was able to pass after the Greens agreed to support it in exchange for an extension to the NDIS inquiry. A young mother mauled by a great white shark in Sydney is no longer in a critical condition, with her family revealing she's been reunited with her one-year-old daughter. Leah Stewart had to have her arm amputated and still needs to undergo more surgery, but apparently has been able to speak sooner than expected and even remembers the whole thing. It's feared the death toll from two earthquakes in Venezuela could climb into the thousands. A state of emergency has been declared with searches underway for survivors. William Barnhart from the US Geological Survey has told the ABC they hit within seconds of each other.
4: They only occurred about 39 seconds apart from each other, so that's a really rapid succession of seismic events. And perhaps more importantly, this is a large earthquake that happened very close to some very dense population centres.
3: Australia's unemployment rate has eased slightly. It fell from 4.5% in April to 4.4% in May. More than 40,000 jobs were added to the economy last month, but the number of hours people worked fell slightly, down 1.1%. And council elections in South Australia have been delayed until April of 2027 after serious concerns were raised about the Electoral Commission's ability to run them. Sport now, and Essendon senior coach Dean Solomon is hopeful they'll get seven players back from injury for their round 16 clash against North Melbourne on Sunday. Solomon says it'd be a much-needed boost.
5: So Caldwell, Parrish, obviously McGrath, Clark will play his first game for the year after injury, so it's good to get a bit of experience back, yeah.
3: Tonight in AFL, it's the Lions feed the Swans. And tonight in league, it's the Eels hosting the Rabbitohs. Parra, welcome back star player Mitch Moses for his 250th NRL game. Well, Cam Murray returns for the Bunnies. And that is the latest in news and sport.
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3: Checking the forecast around the country in scattered showers for the rest of the day in Brisbane. Partly cloudy in Adelaide. Nice to clear skies in Hobart, Darwin, Perth and Canberra. Overcast in Melbourne and showers in Sydney.
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That is Coldplay. My name's Tom. On the way, I've got one of my favourite Australian songs of all time. It's from Missy Higgins. Scar is a couple of tracks away, but right now, it's the guy that wowed us all with a cover of Tipsy from Jaquan. This is Shaboozy's Good News on Chemist Warehouse Remix.

Yeah, it's been head in a bottle for my heart in a case. Head's getting harder to advise. Play a sad song on a tiny violin for the man at the bar confessing his sins.

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1: 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Say yes to going out after the game. Say yes, Odidi. 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

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Coming up, I've got Disco Lines and Tinashe with their track No Broke Boys, which still slaps. And right now, George Ezra, Gone Budapest on the remix. 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

It is Martin Garrix and Ed Sheeran with Repeat It. My name's Tom. I'm going to say goodbye. Thanks for hanging out with me. On the way, the Kid Laroi, George Michael, Olivia Dean, and I'll leave you with Blue Cantrell on Chemist Warehouse Remix. 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

0: Bill Medley and Jennifer Warnes on Chemist Warehouse Remix. Happy Friday morning. My name's Tom. You can smell Friday in the air, and I'm here to play you the perfect mix of the music you love. Some great stuff on the way, including Kylie Minogue for you with Spinning Around. Right up next, I'm going to kick things off with George Ezra.
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0: Kylie Minogue with Spinning Around on Chemist Warehouse Remix. My name's Tom. I'm hanging out with you, playing the perfect mix of the music you love. Hey, coming up, I've got a flashback to an Ann Lee track for you. But up next, it's doing the rounds on all the TikToks. I've got G Flip's Bed on Fire right after this short break.
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The Devil Wears Prada 2 soundtrack, the movie I still haven't seen yet, which I cannot believe. It is Lady Gaga and Doechii on the remix. Coming up, I've got Teddy Swims, Mr. Know-It-All, and a Sugar Babes flashback for you as well. Right now, Powderfinger frontman Bernard Fanning. Up to-

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4: Morning, I'm Britt Aylin. The federal government says it has no reports at this stage of any Aussies being caught up in the deadly earthquakes over in Venezuela. 188 people have been confirmed dead and another 1,500 injured, while many are still missing. Treasurer Jim Chalmers telling the ABC they're monitoring the situation.
5: We don't have a diplomatic presence in Venezuela. We don't have an embassy. At any one point, there's very few Australians living there or travelling there.
4: If you've ever wondered whether your petrol pump's displaying the right numbers, you could be onto something. A national audit of more than 400 servos has found almost 1 in 20 pumps are inaccurate and dispensing less fuel than what's displayed on the screen. 199 non-compliance notices have been issued to businesses. And the King and Queen won't be moving into Buckingham Palace when renovations wrap up next year. It's been revealed that Charles and Camilla will be breaking nearly 200 years of royal tradition by staying at Clarence House, while the palace will still be used as the monarch's base for official duties. It's a big day on the Aussie sporting calendar, with the Socceroos gearing up for their final match of the World Cup group stage. A win or draw against Paraguay is all the Aussies need to guarantee their spot in the knockout stages. South Sydney has made light work of Parramatta, taking out the Eels 32 points to 12 at Combank. And Brisbane has sent a warning to the rest of the AFL after a 43-point victory over the second-placed Sydney at the Gabba. The back-to-back premiers have now won three straight games and sit sixth on the ladder.
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4: Showers in Sydney today, a top of 18. Melbourne, 14. Brisbane, showers in 21. Rainy in Perth with a high of 18. 16 degrees in Adelaide today. Hobart, 12 and mostly sunny. Canberra, fine and 14. And a sunny day for Darwin with a top of 32.
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0: Some good country music from Morgan Wallen on The Remix. Coming up, I've got a banger from Jennifer Lopez to get you ready for the weekend. And right up next, the emotional Scotsman himself, Lewis Capaldi, after this short break.
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you gotta do. It is Jennifer Lopez on Chemist Warehouse Remix, getting you ready for the weekend. My name's Tom. I'm hanging out with you, and on the way, I've got Crowded House for you. Right now, though, she's got a brand new album coming out in just a week's time. Confessions 2 is coming out from Madonna. Sabrina Carpenter's on the album. I've already heard a couple of tracks off it, and it's a banger. Right now, let's get some old school Madonna for you on the remix.

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Goodbye.

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4: Morning, I'm Britt Aylin. Aussie servos have been put on notice after a national audit of more than 400 service stations found almost 1 in 20 Bowsers are inaccurate and shortchanging drivers. Canberra says retailers can be fined $220,000 for each offence. There are concerns parents will be slugged with even higher childcare costs after Canberra's deal to prop up the wages of early educators by 15% also included a revised cap on fee increases, bringing it up to 5.8%. It could see families forced to fork out an extra $200 to $500 each year. And Anthony Albanese says at this stage he doesn't know if any Australians have been affected by the deadly earthquakes in Venezuela. At least 188 people are confirmed to have died so far, but there are fears the death toll could reach the thousands.
5: This is one of the worst earthquakes that we've seen in recent times, with catastrophic human consequences, with a massive loss of life, but also massive infrastructure damage.
4: The PM on the ABC there. In sport, we're now just a couple of hours away from kickoff in the Socceroos' crucial World Cup clash with Paraguay. Our reporter John Michael is in Santa Clara.
6: The Aussies go into today's clash as underdogs again, despite never losing to the South Americans in their five encounters. The Socceroos will need to make at least two changes to their starting 11, with Jacob Italiano and Matthew Leckie to miss through injury. A draw or a win will guarantee the Aussies a spot in the knockout stage.
4: And that's the latest in news and sport.
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4: Showers in Sydney today, a top of 18. Melbourne, 14. Brisbane, showers in 21. Rainy in Perth with a high of 18. 16 degrees in Adelaide today. Hobart, 12 and mostly sunny. Canberra, fine and 14. And a sunny day for Darwin with a top of 32.
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They're touring early next year, March 2027. They're doing Brisbane, Rod Laver Arena. 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It is going to be a big tour for the Script Boys on Chemist Warehouse Remix. Coming up, I've got Somber's Home Wrecker for you. Right now, the artist that won Best New Artist at the Grammys of last year. It's Olivia Dean on the remix.

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1: At the end of the day, the real winner was footy. So say yes to kicking on, even if your team cooked it again. Say yes to going out after the game. Say yes, Odidi. Say it.
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1: Winner was footy. 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

0: 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Right up next, the Peking Duck Boys have a brand new album coming out in August. It's their first album, actually. They've been making hits for over a decade, but it's their first one. I've got the first single off it right up next.
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Swag 2. It is Justin Bieber's Speed Demon. My name's Tom. I'm going to hand things over to Trav. Thanks for hanging out with me this morning. I'll be back to Savo to get you right into the weekend. And I'm leaving you with an absolute banger. Please.